Rushmere from Mumford & Sons and 92.9 FM. Hey, what's up? It's Brian here. We're just past 5. If you're getting out into traffic, please drive safe. There's a show at the amphitheater tonight, so you might see a little extra traffic around there. Charlie Crockett's in town. That's the country dude that kicked those other people off his tour for having satanic imagery in their set. And then Jack White was like, go on tour with me. So that's what show is happening tonight, the country guy, not the satanic people. It's Matthew Sweet now. This is Girlfriend on 92.9.

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Time to check out the 92.9 Outside Report. It's brought to you by Tokyo Starfish and there are three locations in Bend. Got them on South Highway 97, also on Southeast 3rd Street. And on Arizona, right next to the Podski, Tokyo Starfish, get yours. Clear tonight, gonna dip down to about 50 for your overnight low. Sunny at upper 80s to low 90s across central Oregon for Friday. Saturday and Sunday, low 90s through the weekend and plenty of sunshine. Probably could see mid to upper 90s in some areas of central Oregon. I'm looking at you, Madras, Warm Springs. Seems like you guys are always a lot hotter up there. Anyway, so that's what our outlook for the weekend is coming on with. Good weekend to get in the water. Stay hydrated. It's 92.9. This is Doris from NOAA Con.

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4: Hi, it's Chris, and here's the 92.9 Music News. Beck has announced he will release his new album, Ride Lonesome, in September. And the Shel Talmy Recordings, a collection of David Bowie's 1965 sessions with The Who and Kinks producer Shel Talmy, has been announced for release in September as well. Made when Bowie was still known as Davy Jones, the album will come in all formats and will contain previously unreleased songs. Suede will drop a 30th anniversary reissue of their album coming up, along with a 12-inch singles collection in September. And finally, in sad news, Dave Kendall, host and creator of the seminal MTV alternative music video show 120 Minutes, has died. My name is Chris. That's the 92.9 Music News, and it's brought to you by McMenamin's Old St. Francis School, with free live music every Wednesday at 7 p.m.
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Hi, it's Brian here. Perfect Circle, new music there for you, and preparing to get out on the road, nowhere near us. In fact, they're playing the Southern Hemisphere the day before Thanksgiving. They're kicking their tour off on November 25th in Ciudad de Mexico, and then they're going to be in Argentina, Chile, Australia, and so forth and so on. They're doing several dates in Australia. Anyway, that's what Perfect Circle is up to. This is Iggy Pop. It's Lust for Life on 92.9.

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It's Pickin' Dragons Pockets from Modest Mouse and 92.9 FM. It's Brian here. Time to check out the live music lineup for the night. Lots of shows around town worth checking out. Andre Nicotina at Silverman Brewing tonight. Leftover Salmon in Drake Park for Munchin' Music. We've got the Summit Express Jazz Band at Bevel. Mike Biggers and Lily Rorona are at Frankie's and Sisters. Volcanic Theater Pub. Nick Lutzko and the $100,000 Band. Or does he pronounce it the 100K? I think it's 100,000. Anyway, Bill Powers and Old Growth over at Rivers Place. We've also got Coyote Rider at Stoller Wine Bar. Victor Johnson over at Mountain Burger. Portello Lounge's second anniversary fest continues with Beverly Anderson playing live. Draven is at The Lot. Charlie Crockett at Hayden Holmes Amphitheater. Commonwealth Pub has live music from Sakoyana. And a show at M&J Tavern, Mass Information, and Carmella. It's your live music lineup for tonight on 92.9 FM. 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

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It's hot. It's going to be hot all weekend. Clear tonight, low 50s for the overnight lows. Sunny and upper 80s to low 90s for Friday. Saturday and Sunday, low 90s to mid 90s through the weekend throughout Central Oregon and lots of sunshine. This is Cage the Elephant, song called Beaches in Tennessee. 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

That is the Pretty Reckless When I Wake Up on 92.9 FM. Hey, what's up? It's Brian here. Thanks for hanging out with me this afternoon. I appreciate you. I hope you have a great night tonight. I hope you're doing well. Take care of yourselves. I'll be back on with you tomorrow afternoon around 3 o'clock. We'll get into the weekend together with groovy tunes like we always do. Speaking of groovy, here's Beck. It's 92.9.

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2: Hi, it's Chris, and here's the Nutty Tonight Music News. Beck has announced he will release his new album, Ride Lonesome, in September. And the Shel Talmy Recordings, a collection of David Bowie's 1965 sessions with The Who and Kinks producer Shel Talmy, has been announced for release in September as well. Made when Bowie was still known as Davy Jones, the album will come in all formats and will contain previously unreleased songs. Suede will drop a 30th anniversary reissue of their album coming up, along with a 12-inch singles collection in September. And finally, in sad news, Dave Kendall, host and creator of the seminal MTV alternative music video show 120 Minutes, has died. My name is Chris. That's the 92.9 Music News, and it's brought to you by McMenamin's Old St. Francis School, with free live music every Wednesday at 7 p.m.
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Some of you have been listening since day one. Either way, thanks. 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
2: 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Beck has announced he will release his new album, Ride Lonesome, in September. And the Shel Talmy Recordings, a collection of David Bowie's 1965 sessions with The Who and Kinks producer Shel Talmy, has been announced for release in September as well. Made when Bowie was still known as Davy Jones, the album will come in all formats and will contain previously unreleased songs. Suede will drop a 30th anniversary reissue of their album coming up, along with a 12-inch singles collection in September. And finally, in sad news, Dave Kendall, host and creator of the seminal MTV alternative music video show 120 Minutes, has died. My name is Chris. That's the 92.9 Music News, and it's brought to you by McMenamin's Old St. Francis School, with free live music every Wednesday at 7 p.m.
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1: From the KTVZ newsroom, I'm Kelsey Marison. Happening now, we are following a fire southeast of Prineville. The Pilot Fire is just over 12 miles southeast of Prineville. It's grown to 100 acres, with no update on containment at this time. The rocky and rural location, coupled with high winds, is making firefighting difficult. There are level 1 evacuation orders in effect for this fire. However, this area is very rural, so fewer than 10 people have been affected so far. In other news, as drought conditions continue to affect the region, the city of Prineville urges residents to use water wisely. Prineville has access to a variety of water supplies, including reservoir storage, groundwater, municipal water rights, and aquifer storage and recovery. 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Eligible businesses and organizations can apply for a low-interest federal disaster loan due to economic injury. The application deadline is March 1st of next year. If you need more information, we've put a link to the Small Business Administration's website on KTVZ.com. For more information on these stories, head to our website, KTVZ.com, or the KTVZ mobile app. For KTVZ News, I'm Kelsey Marison.
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We just heard L7 right there, sending all the good vibes to Jennifer Finch of L7. She's been diagnosed with an aggressive form of brain cancer and has gone through a few different surgeries with some complications. So she needs long-term care and recovery. That also means she is dropping out of the upcoming tour from L7. Like I said, wishing her all the best. I am Gustav, and I've got a look at the weather coming up this hour. Also, the 92.9 Outdoor Report. And this is the latest from Death Cab for Cutie. It's Riptides on 92.9.

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Hot and sunny once again, a high of 86 degrees today. We can expect the same tomorrow. Starting Sunday, however, that's when the clouds really start to roll in, although we'll still be well into the upper 80s the next several days. Overnight lows in the mid-50s, and right now we're at 54. You can find out more about the weather in the weather section of BackyardBens.com. 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

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So the 31st annual High Desert Garden Tour will guide you to five locations, including the OSU Demonstration Garden and Outdoor Learning Lab. 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Tokyo Starfish, get yours. It's Bush on 92.9.

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1: From the KTVZ newsroom, I'm Kelsey Marison. Happening now, we are following a fire southeast of Prineville. The Pilot Fire is just over 12 miles southeast of Prineville. It's grown to 100 acres, with no update on containment at this time. The rocky and rural location, coupled with high winds, is making firefighting difficult. There are level 1 evacuation orders in effect for this fire. However, this area is very rural, so fewer than 10 people have been affected so far. In other news, as drought conditions continue to affect the region, the city of Prineville urges residents to use water wisely. Prineville has access to a variety of water supplies, including reservoir storage, groundwater, municipal water rights, and aquifer storage and recovery. Residents can help by reducing unnecessary water use whenever possible. 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Eligible businesses and organizations can apply for a low-interest federal disaster loan due to economic injury. The application deadline is March 1st of next year. 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For more information on these stories, head to our website, KTVZ.com, or the KTVZ mobile app. For KTVZ News, I'm Kelsey Marison.
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1: 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You know, I had no idea that Flea from Red Hot Chili Peppers was into jazz trumpet, but not long ago, he released an entire album featuring just that. And yes, Red Hot Chili Peppers are working on another album as well. The process, something they've never done before, says Flea. And he also says, it's magical. Another look at the weather is coming up this hour. I am Gustav, and this is Silver Sun Pickups on 92.9. It's The Wreckage.

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Social Distortion and Far Behind on 92.9, and I am Gustav. Another look at the weather for today, and as we head into the weekend here in Central Oregon, sunny and hot once again. High of 86 degrees today. Expect more of the same tomorrow. Starting on Sunday, though, that's when the clouds start to roll in, although we'll still be well into the upper 80s the next several days. Next several nights, overnight lows in the mid-50s, and currently we're at 58. You can find out more about the weather in the weather section of BackyardBend.com, and there's always two ways to save at Team Hyundai of Bend: low payments and low interest rates. 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

Nice one from Almost Monday on 92.9 FM. That is Lost. So their next album is called Thank God It's Almost Monday, and that's coming out 9th of September. And check this out. You'll be able to get that album on limited edition vinyl as well. Also, Almost Monday headed out on their biggest tour yet, but it's a bit of a road trip involved if you want to see them. Seattle, October 16th, or over in Boise on the 17th of October. It's 92.9 with Pinback. Here's AFK.

92.9 FM, that would be Wilco and Box Full of Letters. Hope you're having a great Friday morning so far. My name's Gustav, and coming up later on today, it's Cork and Barrels Sip at COCC's football field. This is going to feature 12 different wineries from Sonoma Valley. 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

92.9 Danzig, that is Mother. I am Gustav. So one of the big things happening this weekend is, of course, the World Cup final. And, you know, honestly, my opinion, it'd be cool to see Spain win this. But this is the first time that two Spanish-speaking teams have faced each other in the final of the World Cup since the very first World Cup back in 1930. So this is going to be pretty amazing to check out this Sunday. It's 92.9 FM. This is Queens of the Stone Age.

It is Tool on 92.9 FM. That is The Pot. So we can expect a new album from those guys sometime next year, along with possibly some shows at the Sphere in Las Vegas. A Tool residency there would be amazing. But here's the thing. They've been known to ban cell phones at live shows. So I'm wondering if they'll still be making that a thing. Me personally, I'm okay with not having to use my phone at a live show and just kind of, you know, being in the moment, if you will. Call me old school. I am Gustav. It's 92.9. Here's Atmosphere.

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Space Oddity from David Bowie on 92.9 FM. It was right around this time in 1969 that the astronauts were headed to the lunar landing. That's amazing. All right, the members of this next band have all been working various day jobs before they did their first ever tour some time ago. In fact, lead singer Rhiann Teasdale was a wardrobe assistant for commercial shoots. It's Wet Leg. Here's Maj Tout on 92.9.

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It's Undone the Sweater Song and Weezer right there on 92.9 FM. So if you're getting out and about this weekend and grabbing some cool photos and videos, we would love to see them. I mean, heck, even if you're staying in for that matter, the hashtag for socials is BackyardBent. 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
0: Long time ago, me and my brother Kyle here, we was hitchhiking down a long and lonesome road. 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

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You know that movie about the guy who sailed all over the world back in the day? The Odyssey? So that looks amazing. It was shot entirely on IMAX. It's a who's who of actors. I am for sure checking that out this weekend. Hey, have a great one and hang out for Chris, who is next with your requested songs at noon. That's Lunch Blocks. I'm Gustav. 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

New America, Kenny Hoopla and Albert Hammond Jr. together for that brand new song on 92.9 FM. Welcome to Friday. My name is Chris. You know you got to do it with me. Let's celebrate together. Come on. If you're in your car, your truck, honk your horn, flash your lights, twirl around in your swivel chair in the office, you know no one's looking. Or at least throw your hands in the air, kick your covers off, sip your coffee. Celebrate that it's Friday, and it's Anarchy Friday, your day on the radio. Already had a call from Kari this morning, wanting to hear Garbage, Stupid Girl. It's Anarchy Friday. Hit me up, 92.9. 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

Anarchy Friday on 92.9 FM with Death Cab for Cutie, Soul Meets Body. It's going to be hot today through our weekend with highs near 90. Basically through Monday at this point with mostly sunny skies and lows in the 50s overnight. That weekend forecast can be viewed at backyardbend.com, and appreciate you, Bi-Mart, for sponsoring our weather. 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

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That is Pardon Me. Susie and the Banshees and their inspired version of The Passenger, of course. 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

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Hello there, my name is Chris. Let me take you through the live music lineup for this Friday. Of course, Jimmy Eat World at Hayden Holmes Amphitheater with Motion City Soundtrack and Illuminati Hotties. 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Show starts at 6 p.m., FYI. 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And also tonight at Frankie's and Sisters, it's Double Wide. Chasing Bandits at Faith, Hope, and Charity Vineyards in Terrebonne. And I think that's a good smattering of what's going on tonight. Good Trouble at the Commonwealth Pub. Did I say that? No. And J-Bo at the Coyote. Okay. I think that's plenty of choices for this evening. My name is Chris. Anarchy Friday on 92.9. 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

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On Saturday, Tango in Bend is offering a free outdoor tango experience. 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Sounds super fun. If I was going to be here, I might go to that and learn how to tango. It's Ballyhoo and their new song, Bad Summer, on 92.9.

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6: 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I know, every summer it feels like the same routine. 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

If you're ever standing outside the 92.9 studio when that song comes on, you would be hearing me sing it loud. Sorry about that, everybody out there. That's Soundgarden, Outshined, Anarchy Friday on 92.9 FM. Nirvana to the Man Who Sold the World. Tonight, it's Cork and Barrel Sip. That's happening at Central Oregon Community College's football field. They got a big old tent set up. 12 wineries there from Sonoma Valley, so plenty of great wine tasting. There's small bites, live music, and a silent auction. 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Sun is shining. Oh, yes, indeedy. It's Bob Marley and the Wailers on 92.9 Anarchy Friday.

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Good afternoon. We're at 82 sunny degrees in Southwest Bend. We're going to see about 88 today in the 50s overnight, 90 for Saturday, 92 Sunday, 90 for Monday. I live for it. 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

In a spiral fangram on Anarchy Friday at 92.9 FM, Alice in Chains did Down in a Hole. The Crooked River Roundup horse races happening tonight and tomorrow night at the Crook County Fairgrounds in Prineville. It is so much fun to go to the Crooked River Roundup. I haven't done it in a few years, but I loved it the few times that I've gone in the past. Highly recommended. Again, that's at Crook County Fairgrounds in Prineville tonight and tomorrow. That's our outside report brought to you by Tokyo Starfish. They have three locations in Bend. They're on South Highway 97, Southeast 3rd Street, and on Arizona Avenue right next to the Podsky and the Box Factory. Tokyo Starfish, get yours. It's Anna's lunch block. She's going to see Jimmy Eat World tonight. Wanted to hear Bleed American in her lunch block on 92.9.

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0: Till, Love to Go on 92.9 Anarchy Friday. The Beastie Boys released Paul Revere as their third single from License to Ill, which was their debut album. It's a song basically about them and how they met and whatnot. It's fictional, but I bet part of it's true. It was written by the band along with Rick Rubin and Daryl McDaniels from Run DMC. I love that there was collaboration from Run DMC in there. Here it is. Paul Revere, Beastie Boys, Anarchy Friday, 92.9.
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I did it like that. 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So I'm on the run. 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The king at Ross, that is my name. 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

I love that guy. 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Sublime did Smoke Two Joints and Holding On to Black Metal from My Morning Jacket. Just beautiful all around in Central Oregon. We're going to eclipse about 88 today, 90 tomorrow, and 92 for Sunday. And we're currently at 85 degrees, almost there, almost at our high of the day. And you can go to backyardben.com to look at the forecast whenever you want. Just click the weather tab when you get there. And thanks to Dilly Deli Coffee Company, because the mountains are better with coffee. You can find Dilly Deli Coffee tucked away off MK on Ben's southwest side. Brand new Cage the Elephant now. They're going to put an album out sometime in the fall. No details at all. But at least we have a new song, and it's great. It's called Beaches in Tennessee on 92.9.

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It's always nice to hear that one from the Cranberries. It's Linger on Anarchy Friday, 92.9 FM. Thank you, Sarah, for calling in for that today. The Deschutes County Fair and Rodeo just around the corner. It starts on the 29th and goes through August 2nd. I love the fair. I love the food. I love to look at all the animals. I love to watch the live music, and it's always a summer tradition for me. This is Chris, no matter what the weather. And next week, we'll be giving away tickets to you to go to the Deschutes County Fair and Rodeo. Again, that's the 29th through August 2nd at the Deschutes County Fairgrounds in Redmond. Your first chance to win those tickets, Monday morning. 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

That's new from A Perfect Circle. It is called Starless, and this is 92.9 FM. My name is Chris. Strap in. It's a busy Friday night for live music. I'm going to walk you through it right now. Jimmy Eat World with Motion City Soundtrack and Illuminati Hotties, of course, playing at Hayden Holmes Amphitheater tonight. Doors at 4:30. Music starts at 6 p.m. At the Commonwealth Pub, you can catch Good Trouble. Also tonight at Volcanic Theater Pub, it's Mickey Avalon. Big Trouble playing at M&J Tavern. At the Commons Cafe, it's Ian George and the Knee Pockets with Mustang County Boxing Jamboree. And you can catch Jordan Wolf at Portello. Honey of the Heart playing at Peterson Rock Garden. That's in Redmond. That's early, starting at 6. Forrest Ray at Testimony Wine Bar. And also tonight, just checking my notes, J-Bo at the Coyote. And if you head to Boneyard Pub, you'll be able to watch Pendleton Highway, Double Wide at Frankie's in Sisters, and at Ben Cider Company, it's Catalyst. Mortal Solstice is playing at Eurosports Food Cart Garden in Sisters, and also in Terrebonne at Faith, Hope, and Charity Vineyards, it's Chasing Bandits, and that's a smattering. I hope I got it all. Plenty to do this Friday evening. How lucky are we? It's 92.9 with the Smashing Pumpkins tonight on an Anarchy Friday.

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Sons of Wayne, Radiation Vibe on 92.9 FM. That was the soundtrack to one of my dreams last night. This is Chris, so I had to play it today. I'm getting out of here. Appreciate you listening on this Anarchy Friday. Have a great rest of your afternoon. And happy to close my show with this new song from Baby. I love it. It's called Change. 92.9, thank you.

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2: R.L. Garrigues in the newsroom.
3: There are currently 13 major fires burning in central Oregon that have blackened nearly 26,000 acres. Interagency fire crews are working hard toward containment on each of these incidents, engaging the fires with a mix of engines, hand crews, dozers, skidgeons, overhead, and aircraft. There are some level 2 and level 1 evacuation zones in place for the Akawa fire on lands near Lake Billy Chinook. Crooked River Ranch is not impacted at this time. In Wheeler County and Crook County, there are level 2 and level 3 evacuation zones in the areas of the Cove Creek and Crosswhite Fire and the Conant and Cove fires. The evacuation zones can be found on the Jefferson, Crook, and Wheeler County Sheriff's Facebook pages. Some incident command teams moving into the region. Fire Information Officer Kimberly Johnson.
4: The resources are doing the best that they can with what we have, and then they've also called in more. We have 3 complex incident management teams coming in to help manage these fires. There's 1 complex team from the Department of Forestry, and then 2 Pacific Northwest teams, Northwest Team 2 and Northwest Team 10.
3: Kimberly Johnson, the State Department of Emergency Management, has activated the State Emergency Coordination Center, escalating to a level 3, which allows for increased coordination on all fires in the state. I'm R.L. Garrigues.
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Hi, it's Brian here. Happy Friday. Happy weekend. Getting into it. Of course, the Shins getting out on the road in September. 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However you get your tickets and get ready for that one. It could be a fun one. Cool thing from Sonic Youth. This is 92.9.

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Concert night in Bend, Oregon. We got Jimmy Eat World, 25th anniversary of the Bleed American album. This is going to be a great night tonight. Jimmy Eat World headlining, of course, Illuminati, Hotties, and Motion City Soundtrack opening the show. See you at Hayden Holmes Amphitheater this afternoon. And this is Jimmy Eat World from said album Bleed American. This is The Middle.

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We could see some areas of patchy smoke hanging around tonight with an overnight low in the low 50s. Hot one again tomorrow, right about 90 for the high with patchy smoke on Saturday. Sunday looks like low 90s and sunshine continuing. Smoky conditions. Keep that in mind if you've got respiratory issues. Might want to stay indoors. Otherwise, get out and get in the water. It's a hot weekend ahead of us. New music from Violet Grohl. This is called Bug in the Cake on 92.9.

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3: Hi, it's Chris, and here's the 92.9 Music News. Beck has announced he will release his new album, Ride Lonesome, in September. And the Shel Talmy Recordings, a collection of David Bowie's 1965 sessions with The Who and Kinks producer Shel Talmy, has been announced for release in September as well. Made when Bowie was still known as Davy Jones, the album will come in all formats and will contain previously unreleased songs. Suede will drop a 30th anniversary reissue of their album coming up, along with a 12-inch singles collection in September. And finally, in sad news, Dave Kendall, host and creator of the seminal MTV alternative music video show 120 Minutes, has died. My name is Chris. That's the 92.9 Music News, and it's brought to you by McMenamin's Old St. Francis School, with free live music every Wednesday at 7 p.m.
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Hi, it's Brian here. So doors opening at Hayden Holmes Amphitheater this afternoon, less than an hour away. 4:30 is when they're going to open up for the show. Jimmy Eat World, Motion City Soundtrack, and Illuminati Hotties. Music's going to start at 6, so there you go. We'll see you tonight, Hayden Holmes Amphitheater. Tickets will be available at the box office when you roll up if you haven't got yours already. I'm sure you do, though. Velvet Underground, this is Rock and Roll. It's 92.9.

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It's Brian here. Time to check out the live music lineup for happenings around town tonight. Of course, Jimmy Eat World, Hayden Holmes Amphitheater. Gonna be a great show. Doors open up about 4:30 here. Coming up, Hayden Holmes Amphitheater. The Coyote this evening has Jibo. I think I said that right. Anyway, Big Treble playing at M&J Tavern. Good Trouble at the Commonwealth Pub. 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Jordan Wolf playing at Portello. We've got Ian George and the Knee Pockets with Mustang County Boxing Jamboree. That's the Commons Cafe and Tap Room. Let's see. What else do we have? Oh, Double Wide, Sue and Rick Moore at Frankie's and Sisters. Pendleton Highway playing at Boneyard. Honey of the Heart at the Peterson Rock Garden. Let's see. Forrest Ray is playing Testimony Wine Bar. Jimmy Eat World, I already told you about that. Hayden Holmes Amphitheater. 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

Got a girl from Tripping Daisy on 92.9 FM. It's Brian here. Happy Friday as we head into the weekend. Get ready. Next week, we're going to be hooking you up with Deschutes County Fair tickets. Free tickets to the fair? You got it from us all next week from 92.9 FM. This is No More Regrets from Almost Monday.

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Hi, it's Brian here. Could see some areas of smoke continuing to hang around Central Oregon through tonight into tomorrow. Tonight's overnight low in the low 50s, looking at about 90 for the high on Saturday. Sunday looks like sunshine and low 90s continuing through the weekend. Looks like doors are opening up over at Hayden Homes Amphitheater right about now for Jimmy Eat World this afternoon and evening. Music's going to start at 6 with Illuminati Hotties and then Motion City Soundtracked after that, and Jimmy Eat World headlining. See you there. Dirty Heads, one of those days, and 92.9.

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Hi, it's Brian here. Next Saturday is going to be July 25th, also known as Christmas in July, right? Why not? No, better than that, how about Up Liquid's one-year anniversary block party from 5 to 10 p.m. next Saturday with beer, live music from Johnny Bourbon, and dive bar theology. Awesome food, great games, adoptable dogs from Street Dog Hero, plus a bunch of other stuff, too. It's a block party with Up Liquid's next Saturday night, a week from tomorrow. All right, we'll see you out there for that. Daft Punk is playing at my house, giving you LCD sound system now, 92.9.

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1: R.L. Garrigues in the newsroom.
2: There are currently 13 major fires burning in central Oregon that have blackened nearly 26,000 acres. Interagency fire crews are working hard toward containment on each of these incidents, engaging the fires with a mix of engines, hand crews, dozers, skidgens, overhead, and aircraft. There are some level 2 and level 1 evacuation zones in place for the Akawa fire on lands near Lake Billy Chinook. Crooked River Ranch is not impacted at this time. In Wheeler County and Crook County, there are level 2 and level 3 evacuation zones in the areas of the Cove Creek and Crosswhite Fire and the Conant and Cove fires. The evacuation zones can be found on the Jefferson, Crook, and Wheeler County Sheriff's Facebook pages. Some incident command teams moving into the region. Fire Information Officer Kimberly Johnson.
3: The resources are doing the best that they can with what we have, and then they've also called in more. We have 3 complex incident management teams coming in to help manage these fires. There's 1 complex team from the Department of Forestry, and then 2 Pacific Northwest teams, Northwest Team 2 and Northwest Team 10.
2: Kimberly Johnson, the State Department of Emergency Management, has activated the State Emergency Coordination Center, escalating to a level 3, which allows for increased coordination on all fires in the state. I'm R.L. Garrigues.

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